0: Rangers are 3-for-3 so far in the South Sask lacrosse league season, while the Chaos Green has 3 losses in 4 games. The action gets started at Whitecap Resources Center at 6 p.m. Richardson Pioneer Weyburn Red Wings defenseman Josh Carman has committed to the State Trojans for the 2026 season. Carman played 2 seasons with the Red Wings. In the 2026 regular season, he played 52 games, earning 9 goals and 24 assists. The Toronto Blue Jays look to prevent a sweep tonight in Game 3 against the Tampa Bay Rays. The Jays haven't managed to win against the Rays since spring training. Dylan Cease will get the start for Toronto. He has a 3.2 ERA in his last 3 appearances, with 22 strikeouts, 19 hits allowed, and 4 walks. He's up against Griffin Jacks for Tampa Bay, with a 2.0 ERA in the last 3 appearances, but 5.0 overall this season. He has only 6 hits allowed in the last 3, with 3 walks and 7 strikeouts. That game is happening now. Catch all the action on Saskatchewan's home of Blue Jays baseball, AM 1190.
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0: A wind warning is in effect for the Weyburn area. Skies are mostly cloudy this evening with a slight chance of showers overnight. Southeast wind gusting to 60 with a low of 14. Sun shining through the clouds tomorrow with a good chance of showers. Wind shifting west, gusting to 60, increasing the gust to 90 near noon, high 19. Sunshine on Friday with windy conditions continuing, high 18. Sunshine on Saturday with a high of 16. And rainfall on Sunday with a high of 9. 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
3: It's a good idea to head out and secure any loose objects in your yard, as a wind warning is in effect for the region. This evening will be mostly cloudy with a slight chance of showers overnight. Wind gusting to 60 with a low of 14. Sun shining through the clouds tomorrow with a good chance of showers. Wind will increase to gust to 90 near noon with a high of 19. And Friday we'll see sunshine, windy with a high of 18. Stay weather ready. 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
5: It's a good idea to head out and secure any loose objects in your yard, as a wind warning is in effect for the region. This evening will be mostly cloudy with a slight chance of showers overnight, wind gusting to 60 with a low of 14. Sun shining through the clouds tomorrow with a good chance of showers, wind will increase to gust to 90 near noon with a high of 19. And Friday we'll see sunshine, windy with a high of 18. Sun or storm, find the area's official forecast and stream us anywhere on the Discover Weyburn app. I'm Natasha Weeb.
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3: It's a good idea to head out and secure any loose objects in your yard, as a wind warning is in effect for the region. This evening will be mostly cloudy with a slight chance of showers overnight. Wind gusting to 60 with a low of 14. Sun shining through the clouds tomorrow with a good chance of showers. Wind will increase to gust to 90 near noon with a high of 19. And Friday we'll see sunshine, windy with a high of 18. Stay weather ready. 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
6: It's a good idea to head out and secure any loose objects in your yard, as a wind warning is in effect for the region. This evening will be mostly cloudy with a slight chance of showers overnight. Wind gusting to 60 with a low of 14. Sun shining through the clouds tomorrow with a good chance of showers. Wind will increase to gust to 90 near noon with a high of 19. And Friday we'll see sunshine, windy with a high of 18. Sun or storm, find the area's official forecast and stream us anywhere on the Discover Weyburn app. I'm Natasha Weeb.
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1: Good evening. I'm Natasha Weeb. An unusual assault occurring in Weyburn on Saturday. Deputy Chief with the Weyburn Police Service, Shane St. John.
2: Really no idea why it happened. This individual came into the establishment, picked a fight with another individual for no reason, ended up throwing a pool ball at them. It got sort of quieted down. The victim left the building, and then the person followed him outside and attacked him, and then took off in a vehicle.
1: St. John says this was a concerning situation, as it seems the man entered the establishment planning to cause harm. The investigation into this matter is ongoing, though the suspect is not believed to be from the Weyburn area. The Weyburn Youth Council meeting up with Weyburn Bengough MLA Michael Wieger on Monday at the Saskatchewan Legislature. Youth Council Advisor and City Councillor Kelly Sedlowski says they were able to ask some questions to learn more about government.
3: We would really like to thank Mr. Wieger for his relationship with us and the Youth Council and helping inspire and build these young kids. I think that's really important for the next generation.
1: In all, six of the seven members of the Weyburn Youth Council were able to attend on Monday.

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1: 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I am the president. 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
4: It's a good idea to head out and secure any loose objects in your yard, as a wind warning is in effect for the region. This evening will be mostly cloudy with a slight chance of showers overnight. Wind gusting to 60 with a low of 14. Sun shining through the clouds tomorrow with a good chance of showers. Wind will increase to gust to 90 near noon with a high of 19. And Friday we'll see sunshine, windy with a high of 18. Sun or storm, find the area's official forecast and stream us anywhere on the Discover Weyburn app. I'm Natasha Weeb.
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1: Good evening. I'm Natasha Weeb. The Weyburn Police Service is investigating an assault that occurred on Saturday at a local licensed establishment. Deputy Chief Shane St. John.
2: Really no idea why it happened. This individual came into the establishment, picked a fight with another individual for no reason, ended up throwing a pool ball at them. It got sort of quieted down. The victim left the building, and then the person followed him outside and attacked him, and then took off in a vehicle.
1: St. John regards the incident as an odd assault, as it seems the suspect entered the establishment just to cause trouble. Police believe the suspect is not from the Weyburn area, but the investigation is ongoing. An eventful day on Monday for members of the Weyburn Youth Council. Councillor Kelly Sedlowski, a youth council advisor, shared during Monday's city council meeting.
3: Youth council actually headed up to Regina and went to the legislature, met with Minister Weaver. We had six of our councillors there, which was phenomenal.
1: Sedlowski says the youth council had the opportunity to ask some questions, and she thanked Minister Michael Weaver, who's the MLA for Weyburn Ben Goff, for building and inspiring the next generation of leaders. Environment and Climate Change Canada has issued a special weather statement ahead of a major spring storm expected to hit southern and central Saskatchewan beginning tonight. Meteorologist Terry Lang says the biggest concern will be strong winds.
4: We could see wind gusts in excess of 100 kilometers per hour with this particular system. So keep that in mind for driving, especially if you drive a high-sided vehicle.
1: The storm could damage roofs, fences, trees, and temporary structures, while also causing power outages and difficult travel conditions. Lang says showers and isolated thunderstorms are possible overnight, although the southeast corner of the province is expected to miss most of the rainfall. Residents are encouraged to secure outdoor items ahead of the storm. We have more details coming up in the five-day forecast after sports. Dear Edwina Jr. is coming to the Cugnet Center stage May 19th to 21st, with a matinee on the Tuesday followed by two evening productions. Weyburn Comprehensive School band teacher Braden Jensen says they chose this musical for the grade 7 to 9 cast and crew of about 40 students.
5: We always look at who we've got that were in the year before, because usually the grade 9s usually get the lead roles, right? And then we think about what roles that would suit them. And we always look at how many roles are available, right? This one has a lot of opportunities for different solos, right? Which was great because we have a lot of great auditions. Lots of the young grade 7s, they get a kind of a little feature song.
1: Jensen says tickets are available at the school office or at the door. For these stories and more, visit discoverweyburn.com.
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1: A wind warning is in effect for the Weyburn area. Skies are mostly cloudy this evening with a slight chance of showers overnight. Southeast wind gusting to 60 with a low of 14. Sun shining through the clouds tomorrow with a good chance of showers. Wind shifting west, gusting to 60, increasing the gust to 90 near noon, high 19. Sunshine on Friday with windy conditions continuing, high 18. Sunshine on Saturday with a high of 16. And rainfall on Sunday.

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3: It's a good idea to head out and secure any loose objects in your yard, as a wind warning is in effect for the region. This evening will be mostly cloudy with a slight chance of showers overnight. Wind gusting to 60 with a low of 14. Sun shining through the clouds tomorrow with a good chance of showers. Wind will increase to gust to 90 near noon with a high of 19. And Friday we'll see sunshine, windy with a high of 18. Stay weather ready. 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
3: It's a good idea to head out and secure any loose objects in your yard, as a wind warning is in effect for the region. This evening will be mostly cloudy with a slight chance of showers overnight. Wind gusting to 60 with a low of 14. Sun shining through the clouds tomorrow with a good chance of showers. Wind will increase to gust to 90 near noon with a high of 19. And Friday we'll see sunshine, windy with a high of 18. Sun or storm, find the area's official forecast and stream us anywhere on the Discover Weyburn app. I'm Natasha Weeb.
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5: It's a good idea to head out and secure any loose objects in your yard, as a wind warning is in effect for the region. This evening will be mostly cloudy with a slight chance of showers overnight. Wind gusting to 60 with a low of 14. Sun shining through the clouds tomorrow with a good chance of showers. Wind will increase to gust to 90 near noon with a high of 19. And Friday we'll see sunshine, windy with a high of 18. Stay weather ready. 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
3: It's a good idea to head out and secure any loose objects in your yard, as a wind warning is in effect for the region. This evening will be mostly cloudy with a slight chance of showers overnight. Wind gusting to 60 with a low of 14. Sun shining through the clouds tomorrow with a good chance of showers. Wind

0: will increase to gusts to 90 near noon with a high of 19. And Friday we'll see sunshine, windy with a high of 18. Sun or storm, find the area's official forecast and stream us anywhere on the Discover Weyburn app. I'm Natasha Weeb.
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2: It's a good idea to head out and secure any loose objects in your yard, as a wind warning is in effect for the region. This evening will be mostly cloudy with a slight chance of showers overnight. Wind gusting to 60 with a low of 14. Sun shining through the clouds tomorrow with a good chance of showers. Wind will increase to gust to 90 near noon with a high of 19. And Friday we'll see sunshine, windy with a high of 18. Stay weather ready. 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
4: It's a good idea to head out and secure any loose objects in your yard as a wind warning is in effect for the region. This evening will be mostly cloudy with a slight chance of showers overnight. Wind gusting to 60 with a low of 14. Sun shining through the clouds tomorrow with a good chance of showers. Wind will increase to gust to 90 near noon with a high of 19. And Friday we'll see sunshine, windy with a high of 18. Sun or storm, find the area's official forecast and stream us anywhere on the Discover Weyburn app. I'm Natasha Weeb.
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5: A wind warning is in effect for the region as a spring storm blows through the province. There will be a mix of sun and clouds in the sky this morning with a slight chance of showers. Wind gusting to 60, increasing to gust to 90 near noon with a high of 19. Mostly cloudy heading into the evening with a slight chance of showers early on. Skies clearing up overnight with wind persistent gusting to 90, low 8. Sunshine tomorrow with continuing windy conditions, high 18. And more sun on Saturday with a high of 16. Stay weather ready. 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
1: A wind warning is in effect for the region as a spring storm blows through the province. There will be a mix of sun and clouds in the sky this morning with a slight chance of showers. Wind gusting to 60, increasing to gust to 90 near noon with a high of 19. Mostly cloudy heading into the evening with a slight chance of showers early on. Skies clearing up overnight with wind persistent gusting to 90, low 8. Sunshine tomorrow with continuing windy conditions, high 18. And more sun on Saturday with a high of 16. 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
1: A wind warning is in effect for the region as a spring storm blows through the province. There will be a mix of sun and clouds in the sky this morning with a slight chance of showers. Wind gusting to 60, increasing to gust to 90 near noon with a high of 19. Mostly cloudy heading into the evening with a slight chance of showers early on. Skies clearing up overnight with wind persistent gusting to 90, low 8. Sunshine tomorrow with continuing windy conditions, high 18. And more sun on Saturday with a high of 16. Stay weather ready. 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
4: A wind warning is in effect for the region as a spring storm blows through the province. There will be a mix of sun and clouds in the sky this morning with a slight chance of showers. Wind gusting to 60, increasing to gust to 90 near noon with a high of 19. Mostly cloudy heading into the evening with a slight chance of showers early on. Skies clearing up overnight with wind persistent gusting to 90, low 8. Sunshine tomorrow with continuing windy conditions, high 18. And more sun on Saturday with a high of 16. Sun or storm, find the area's official forecast and stream us anywhere on the Discover Weyburn app. I'm Natasha Weeb.
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3: A wind warning is in effect for the region as a spring storm blows through the province. There will be a mix of sun and clouds in the sky this morning with a slight chance of showers. Wind gusting to 60, increasing to gust to 90 near noon with a high of 19. Mostly cloudy heading into the evening with a slight chance of showers early on. Skies clearing up overnight with wind persistent gusting to 90, low 8. Sunshine tomorrow with continuing windy conditions, high 18. And more sun on Saturday with a high of 16. Stay weather ready. 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
3: A wind warning is in effect for the region as a spring storm blows through the province. There will be a mix of sun and clouds in the sky this morning with a slight chance of showers. Wind gusting to 60, increasing to gust to 90 near noon with a high of 19. Mostly cloudy heading into the evening with a slight chance of showers early on. Skies clearing up overnight with wind persistent gusting to 90, low 8. Sunshine tomorrow with continuing windy conditions, high 18. And more sun on Saturday with a high of 16. Sun or storm, find the area's official forecast and stream us anywhere on the Discover Weyburn app. I'm Natasha Weeb.
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1: A wind warning is in effect for the region as a spring storm blows through the province. There will be a mix of sun and clouds in the sky this morning with a slight chance of showers. Wind gusting to 60, increasing to gust to 90 near noon with a high of 19. Mostly cloudy heading into the evening with a slight chance of showers early on. Skies clearing up overnight with wind persistent gusting to 90, low 8. Sunshine tomorrow with continuing windy conditions, high 18. And more sun on Saturday with a high of 16. Stay weather ready. 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
3: A wind warning is in effect for the region as a spring storm blows through the province. There will be a mix of sun and clouds in the sky this morning with a slight chance of showers. Wind gusting to 60, increasing to gust to 90 near noon with a high of 19. Mostly cloudy heading into the evening with a slight chance of showers early on. Skies clearing up overnight with wind persistent gusting to 90, low 8. Sunshine tomorrow with continuing windy conditions, high 18. And more sun on Saturday with a high of 16. Stay weather ready. 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
2: A wind warning is in effect for the region as a spring storm blows through the province. There will be a mix of sun and clouds in the sky this morning with a slight chance of showers. Wind gusting to 60, increasing to gust to 90 near noon with a high of 19. Mostly cloudy heading into the evening with a slight chance of showers early on. Skies clearing up overnight with wind persistent gusting to 90, low 8. Sunshine tomorrow with continuing windy conditions, high 18. And more sun on Saturday with a high of 16. Sun or storm, find the area's official forecast and stream us anywhere on the Discover Weyburn app. I'm Natasha Weeb.
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4: A wind warning is in effect for the region as a spring storm blows through the province. There will be a mix of sun and clouds in the sky this morning with a slight chance of showers. Wind gusting to 60, increasing to gust to 90 near noon with a high of 19. Mostly cloudy heading into the evening with a slight chance of showers early on. Skies clearing up overnight with wind persistent gusting to 90, low 8. Sunshine tomorrow with continuing windy conditions, high 18. And more sun on Saturday with a high of 16. Stay weather ready. 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
5: Environment Canada has issued an orange warning for windy conditions today in the Weyburn area. Sun shining through the clouds today. We could get some rain this morning into the afternoon. Heavy wind from the west. It'll be gusting up to 90 midday and a high of 19. Cloudy tonight, a slight chance of showers early this evening. Persistent wind from the west gusting to 90 as clouds move out near midnight and a low of 8. Sunny tomorrow morning and early in the afternoon, then a mix of sun and cloud with a slight chance of showers and risk of a thunderstorm. It'll be windy with a high of 19 and more clouds rolling in on Saturday with a high of 18 degrees. 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I'm Marna McManus.
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1: Good morning. I'm Marna McManus. Carnduff RCMP are asking the public to report any sightings of 37-year-old Ryan Smith. He's also known as Frosty and is wanted on two warrants out of Carnduff for charges including assault, uttering threats, and failure to comply with a release order. The charges are related to an ongoing assault investigation, and Smith is known to travel to Weyburn, Oxbow, and Estevan. Find a photo and description on Discover Weyburn. 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

0: Monday and a high of 10 and cloudy skies with a high of 8 degrees on Monday. 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I'm Marna McManus.
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0: Marvin, it's Messed Up as Me on Country 106.7. I'm Dara, 6 o'clock Thursday morning. 19 degrees is our high, but of course today everybody is talking about the wind warning. Yes, this came down, I think it was yesterday, maybe a little bit later the day before, but everybody is preparing for these massive, massive winds that we are expecting to come our way. As I'm looking at the regular forecast, it's saying about 90 kilometers an hour near noon, but we are under an orange wind warning, which means, I believe, that wind could get upwards of 110 kilometers. Those are gusts, right? It's not even just a sustained 110 kilometers. That is wind hitting you right in the face at 110 kilometers. So it is going to be interesting. Definitely, if you have an opportunity, take some time to catch anything that you don't want flying away and put it somewhere safe, because it is going to be a windy one.
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3: Environment Canada has issued an orange warning for windy conditions today in the Weyburn area. Sun shining through the clouds today. We could get some rain this morning into the afternoon. Heavy wind from the west. It'll be gusting up to 90 midday and a high of 19. Cloudy tonight. A slight chance of showers early this evening. Persistent wind from the west gusting to 90 as clouds move out near midnight and a low of 8. Sunny tomorrow morning and early in the afternoon. Then a mix of sun and cloud with a slight chance of showers and risk of a thunderstorm. It'll be windy with a high of 19. And more clouds rolling in on Saturday with a high of 18 degrees. 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
1: Dean Brody, it's Drink Around on Country 106.7. It's 20 after 6 Thursday morning. I'm Dara, 19 for our high. We have your full forecast in just a moment. First,
2: what's up, White Barn? What's up?
1: Okay, well, a heads up for you. Area 1 garbage pickup today has been canceled. The landfill is going to be closed due to the wind throughout the day, so pickup will resume next week for Area 1. I have not heard about recycling. Either way, my recycling is not getting picked up today because there is no way that my recycling bin is coming out of my garage. I do not want to chase it down the street. Family Place has Thinking Thursday and Moving and Grooving with Danny. Horticultural Society has their plant sale today. And the library has book club, mini makers and movers, and kid ventures. That's what's up. We've got music in just a moment from Aaron Goodman.
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Blake Shelton at Stay Country or Die Trying. It's on Country 106.7. I'm Dara. Good morning. It's 6:40. We're expecting temperatures right around 19 degrees today. It's already really close to that, actually. Currently at 14, and it's going to be windy. We have your full forecast coming up in just a moment. First, it's Ella Langley. Be her.

0: Ella Langley, it's Be Her on Country 106.7. Hey, I'm Dara. Good morning. It is 6:42, and right now, of course, we have to check in with the Discover Wayburn Sioux Line Cup. So it was the VIP Lube Avalanche and the Integrity Maintenance Wild last night. The Wild were looking to stay alive, right? The Avalanche already had the 3-1 series lead. So Wild were looking to stay alive, came out strong. 3-0 by the end of the first period. It was incredible. However, in the second period, Avalanche managed to score a goal. And then in the last few minutes of the third period, they managed to tie the series up. So that game went into overtime. And wouldn't you know it, the Avalanche came away with the 4-3 win. So the VIP Lube Avalanche have eliminated the Integrity Maintenance Wild. Integrity Maintenance now completely eliminated from the Discover Wayburn Sioux Line Cup. I know, two games on the agenda today. We, of course, have the Canadian Tire Golden Knights and the Discover Wayburn Ducks and the AIM 1190 Sabres and the VIP Lube Canadians. 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I will note the Golden Knights can eliminate the Ducks tonight. 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You can follow along with all the fun of the Discover Wayburn Sioux Line Cup on discoverwayburn.com.
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4: Environment Canada has issued an orange warning for windy conditions today in the Weyburn area. Sun shining through the clouds today. We could get some rain this morning into the afternoon. Heavy wind from the west. It'll be gusting up to 90 midday and a high of 19. Cloudy tonight. A slight chance of showers early this evening. Persistent wind from the west gusting to 90 as clouds move out near midnight and a low of 8. Sunny tomorrow morning and early in the afternoon. Then a mix of sun and cloud with a slight chance of showers and risk of a thunderstorm. It'll be windy with a high of 19. And more clouds rolling in on Saturday with a high of 18 degrees. 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
5: Got a girl from the south side, got braids in her hair. First time I seen her walk by, and I about fell up on my chair.

0: Chris Buckman, 1-2-Step. It's on Country 106.7. How's it going? Dara, good morning. Well, we are warming up today to about 19 degrees. We're already at 14. Yeah, and we are under a wind warning. And the wind is already gusting probably around 50 kilometers an hour. Yeah, it's picking up already. We're expecting it to get upwards of 110. I moved everything into the garage last night, not gonna lie, including my truck. I managed to fit all that stuff and my truck. I was quite impressed with myself. I'm sure it has something to do with the amount of Tetris I played growing up. Anyways, it is going to be a breezy one. We have all the details on discoverwayburn.com.
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2: The Carnduff RCMP are asking the public for help finding 37-year-old Ryan Smith, also known as Frosty. And our own Natasha Weeb will have more on National Nursing Week being observed here in the province. 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
3: Work is underway to turn a new vision for wheat and barley breeding into action, with farmers remaining central to the process. The Canadian Wheat Research Coalition says the guiding principles developed through a recent workshop with industry stakeholders will shape future decisions. Chair Jocelyn Valestik.
4: I don't think that they're a whole lot different, just that we need a

0: Chair Jocelyn Valestik.
1: I don't think that they're a whole lot different, just that we need a way to move forward and we need to really refocus on how we're going to move forward and what is going to guide that. So in essence, these guiding principles will be referred to again and again as we look at what to do next in the transformation of the wheat breeding sector in Canada.
0: She says further discussions with stakeholders, including Agriculture and Agri-Food Canada, are planned as the coalition continues to move forward. For Golden West, I'm Glendalee Allen Bosler.
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0: Shaboozy and Jelly Roll. It's Amen on Country 106.7. Dara, just after 7 o'clock. Good morning. Well, the sun is shining, but we are expecting it to be a windy one. We are under that wind warning. We have your full forecast in just a moment. First, we are ready to go with another impossible question. Call or text your answer in on the Country 106 talk and text line. That, of course, is 306-848-1067. 21% of adults say they do this when dining out in order to save money. What could it be? Call or text your answer in 306-848-1067. First one through with the correct answer will be named today's Impossible Question Genius and be treated to some delicious KFC. A reminder, though, if you've won anything in the past 2 weeks, let's allow others the same opportunity. 848-1067. 21% of adults say they do this when dining out in order to save money. What could it be?
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8: Environment Canada has issued an orange warning for windy conditions today in the Weyburn area. Sun shining through the clouds today. We could get some rain this morning into the afternoon. Heavy wind from the west. It'll be gusting up to 90 midday and a high of 19. Cloudy tonight, a slight chance of showers early this evening. Persistent wind from the west gusting to 90 as clouds move out near midnight and a low of 8. Sunny tomorrow morning and early in the afternoon, then a mix of sun and cloud with a slight chance of showers and risk of a thunderstorm. It'll be windy with a high of 19 and more clouds rolling in on Saturday with a high of 18 degrees. 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
1: That was Luke Combs with Sleepless in a Hotel Room. Yes, good morning. We are continuing our impossible question. 21% of adults say they do this when dining out in order to save money. What could it be? Kendra, Lynn, Betty, and Delilah all said order or drink water. That's legit. We also have Kendra and Tammy saying share a meal. Betty said not tip or use coupons. And Jerry Becker said order from the kids menu. You know, that's it. Guilty as charged, I have absolutely ordered from the kids menu in order to save a little bit of money.

0: Gord Bamford, it's Drink Along Song on Country 106.7. Once again, a huge congrats to Jerry Becker. Today's Impossible Questions genius correctly figured out that 21% of adults say they have ordered off the kids' menu in order to save money when they are dining out. I love that. We'll have another Impossible Question bright and early tomorrow morning.
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2: Acting Fire Chief with the Weyburn Fire Department, Mike Woke, shares on some training Weyburn hosted over the weekend.
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2: The Weyburn Horticultural Society is hosting their annual plant sale today and celebrating two victories in sports for the U15 Young Fellows Thrashers and the Toronto Blue Jays. It's all coming up in just a few.
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1: Good morning. I'm Marna McManus. Carnduff RCMP are asking the public to report any sightings of 37-year-old Ryan Smith. He's also known as Frosty and is wanted on two warrants out of Carnduff for charges including assault, uttering threats, and failure to comply with a release order. The charges are related to an ongoing assault investigation, and Smith is known to travel to Weyburn, Oxbow, and Estevan. Find a photo and description on Discover Weyburn. Weyburn recently hosting a training for fire departments from across the southeast. Weyburn Fire Department Acting Chief Mike Woke says they covered a variety of topics related to hazmat safety and operation.
2: We had a hazmat 470 course, which gives our firefighters the knowledge for hazmat awareness and hazmat operations. So it'll give them their certification to move on to their 1001 training to get full firefighter certification.
1: Woke says knowing how to properly use hazmat equipment is important, noting highway incidents involving chemicals are always a risk for area firefighters. The province is marking National Nursing Week. Here's Natasha Weeb with more.
3: Saskatchewan is recognizing National Nursing Week, thanking nurses across the province for the care they provide every day. This year's theme is the power of nurses to transform health. Health Minister Jeremy Cockerill says more than 20,000 nurses in Saskatchewan continue to play a critical role in patient care and the healthcare system overall. The province

Morgan Wallen, I'm the problem. It's on Country 106.7. How's it going, Dara? It is 7:40 Thursday morning. 19 degrees is our high. Yeah, not bad, not bad. It's going to be windy, though. We are under that wind warning. We have all the details on discoverwayburn.com. We have some birthdays to celebrate right after Ride, Ride, Ride.

0: And Luke Bryan, it's Ride, Ride, Ride on Country 106.7. It's 7:41 Thursday morning. I'm Dara. 19 degrees for our high. We have your full forecast in just a few. Right now, though, we have some birthdays to celebrate, starting with a few celebrities. Actress Miranda Cosgrove celebrating 33. Cate Blanchett. There we go, is celebrating 47. George Lucas is 82. Amber Tamblyn celebrating 43. Dustin Lynch is 41. And Tom Cochran celebrating 73. Over to some local celebrities with the Country 106 Birthday Club. Happy birthday, Makai Kopech, for Mom, Dad, Wiley, Brinley, Grandma, and the rest of the family. And Jack Beck celebrating today, that one from Doreen. And today's DQ cake goes to Jack Beck. Happy birthday, Jack, and to everyone celebrating.
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9: Environment Canada has issued an orange warning for windy conditions today in the Weyburn area. Sun shining through the clouds today. We could get some rain this morning into the afternoon. Heavy wind from the west. It'll be gusting up to 90 midday and a high of 19. Cloudy tonight, a slight chance of showers early this evening. Persistent wind from the west gusting to 90 as clouds move out near midnight and a low of 8. Sunny tomorrow morning and early in the afternoon, then a mix of sun and cloud with a slight chance of showers and risk of a thunderstorm. It'll be windy with a high of 19 and more clouds rolling in on Saturday with a high of 18 degrees. 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

0: Dean Brody, a man without a woman on Country 106.7. It's 7:53 Thursday morning. I'm Dara. 19 is our high today. It is going to be a windy one. We are under that wind warning. We have your full forecast in just a few. It's almost time for the kids to get ready for school. It is day three in the elementary schools at Assiniboia Park. They have grade 4 through 6 book club and art club. Legacy Park has grade 5 badminton, grade 6 track and garden club, and St. Mike's has gospel assembly. That's it for the kids. Enjoy it.
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3: 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Also hearing from acting fire chief with Weyburn Fire Department, Mike Wolk, on hazardous materials training held over the weekend. Stay tuned.
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1: Parmalee, it's Cowgirl on Country 106.7. How's it going, Dara? Good morning. Well, Thursday is here. It is going to be a windy one throughout the day today. Yeah, I've been trying to warn you all day. It's going to just continually pick up until probably around noon when the gusts are going to be really, really wild. We have your full forecast in just a few. Hey, another thing we've been chatting about a lot lately is the 25K payday. You can win

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7: Environment Canada has issued an orange warning for windy conditions today in the Weyburn area. Sun shining through the clouds today. We could get some rain this morning into the afternoon. Heavy wind from the west. It'll be gusting up to 90 midday and a high of 19. Cloudy tonight, a slight chance of showers early this evening. Persistent wind from the west gusting to 90 as clouds move out near midnight and a low of 8. Sunny tomorrow morning and early in the afternoon, then a mix of sun and cloud with a slight chance of showers and risk of a thunderstorm. It'll be windy with a high of 19 and more clouds rolling in on Saturday with a high of 18 degrees. 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I'm Marna McManus.
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0: Tate Bay, somewhere in the country on Country 106.7. I'm Tara. 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
0: Hey, good morning, Country 106. Are you calling for higher or lower?
2: Yes, I am.
0: Who am I talking to?
2: Shirley.
0: Shirley, do you know how higher or lower works?
2: Kind of, sort of. I kind of miss it most of the time.
0: That's fair. So what I'm going to do is I'm going to name an item, give you a couple details, and then I'm going to give you a price. You need to tell me if the actual retail price is higher or lower than the price I've given you.
2: Okay.
0: That makes sense?
2: Makes sense.
0: Okay, so one thing people may not know about the 25K payday is if you win, you can spend this prize money at any of our participating businesses around the province, including A&A Jewelry in Estevan. So we're actually highlighting one of their items today. They have a Taylor Swift lab-grown diamond engagement ring, 2-carat ring. Is the actual retail price higher or lower than $5,000?
2: I would say it's higher.
0: You'd say it's higher?
2: Yes.
0: Is that your final answer?
2: That is my final answer.
0: It's actually lower.
2: Okay.
0: Shirley didn't get it, so we'll take it back to the phones. Hey, good morning. Are you calling for higher or lower?
3: I was.
0: Who am I talking to?
3: It's Jerry Becker.
0: Hi, Jerry. How are you?
3: Not too bad.
0: Oh, good to hear. Well, Jerry, you already know how this game works, but what you might not know is that if you win 25K payday, you can spend that $25,000 at any of our participating businesses from around the province, including A&A Jewelry.
3: Okay.
0: Yes. So we're actually going to highlight one of their items today. I'll tell you the item. You have to tell me if the actual retail price is higher or lower, okay?
3: Okay.
0: Okay, so they have a Taylor Swift lab-grown diamond engagement ring. This is a 2-carat ring. Is the actual retail price on this higher or lower than $5,000?
3: I'm going to say lower.
0: You're going to say lower? Is that your final answer?
3: Well, it is.
0: You sound very nervous for someone who got it right.
3: Oh, because I don't know anything about the jewelry.
0: You did get it right. The actual retail price is $4,549.
3: Oh.
0: Well, Jerry joined our qualifier circle. Don't worry if you missed out today. We will play again bright and early tomorrow morning. You can also enter online anytime on discoverwayburn.com.
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0: While the win helps steady the ship in the AL East, the road doesn't get any easier, as the Jays are now heading to Comerica Park for a weekend set against the Tigers. With the rotation finally finding its groove and the power bats starting to wake up, Toronto's looking to climb back toward 500. 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
0: An orange warning for wind is in effect from Environment Canada for Weyburn and the surrounding area. With a mix of sun and cloud today, a slight chance of showers early this morning, and a good chance of showers this afternoon. West wind gusting to 60, increasing gusting to 90 by noon, and a high of 19. Cloudy skies tonight, a slight chance of showers early this evening. Wind from the west gusting to 90. Clouds moving out near midnight and a low of 8. Sunshine for the morning tomorrow into the early afternoon, then a mix of sun and cloud with a slight chance of showers and a risk of a thunderstorm in the afternoon. Wind from the west gusting to 70 and a high of 19. Increasing cloudiness Saturday and a high of 18. Rain for Sunday and a high of 10. And cloudy skies with a high of 8 degrees on Monday. 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

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Hey, I'm Dara. Good morning. Once again, a huge congrats to Jerry Becker, today's qualifier for the 25K payday. 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

0: Brown, it's Woman on Country 106.7. I'm Dara. Good morning. 8:41 this Thursday. Sun is shining. It is going to be a windy one today. We have your full forecast in just a few. First, as you get ready to take on the day. Well, just a heads up, Area 1 garbage pickup has been canceled for the day due to the wind conditions. The landfill isn't open. Now, it does sound like recycling is still planned to go ahead for Area 2. That might change as conditions change throughout the day. So a heads up for you there. At the Family Place, they have Thinking Thursday and Moving and Grooving with Danny. The Horticultural Society has their plant sale today. At the library, they have Book Club, Mini Makers and Movers, and Kid Ventures. That's what's up. We've got music in just a moment from Blake Shelton.
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2: Environment Canada has issued an orange warning for windy conditions today in the Weyburn area. Sun shining through the clouds today. We could get some rain this morning into the afternoon. Heavy wind from the west. It'll be gusting up to 90 midday and a high of 19. Cloudy tonight, a slight chance of showers early this evening. Persistent wind from the west gusting to 90 as clouds move out near midnight and a low of 8. Sunny tomorrow morning and early in the afternoon, then a mix of sun and cloud with a slight chance of showers and risk of a thunderstorm. It'll be windy with a high of 19 and more clouds rolling in on Saturday with a high of 18 degrees. 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

0: Country 106.7. Hey, I'm Dara. Good morning. It's just about 9 o'clock already. Yes, day is moving quite nicely. It is going to be a windy one. As I've mentioned, we have that wind warning in effect. I am not risking putting my recycling out today. It can just sit in my garage for an extra couple of weeks. That's fine. Completely fine. We have your full forecast in just a few. We'll also hear from Jess Moskaluk.
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0: An orange warning for wind is in effect from Environment Canada for Weyburn and the surrounding area, with a mix of sun and cloud today, a slight chance of showers early this morning, and a good chance of showers this afternoon. West wind gusting to 60, increasing gusting to 90 by noon, and a high of 19. Cloudy skies tonight, a slight chance of showers early this evening. Wind from the west gusting to 90. Clouds moving out near midnight and a low of 8. Sunshine for the morning tomorrow into the early afternoon, then a mix of sun and cloud with a slight chance of showers and a risk of a thunderstorm in the afternoon. Wind from the west gusting to 70 and a high of 19. Increasing cloudiness Saturday and a high of 18. Rain for Sunday and a high of 10. And cloudy skies with a high of 8 degrees on Monday. 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

And good kind of love on Country 106.7. Dara, it is just after 9 o'clock this Thursday. Sun is shining right now. We're at 14 degrees. 19 is our daytime high. We could see some rain, expecting a ton of wind. It's going to be an interesting 24 hours, to say the least. We do have your full forecast in just a few. Right now, it's Riley Green.

0: Megan Patrick, safe place to break on Country 106.7. It's 20 after 9 this Thursday. I'm Dara. 19 degrees for our high. Could see some rain and some wind, though. It's going to be kind of all over the place for the next 24 hours. They are calling for wind gusts upwards of 110 kilometers an hour. I do not want to get hit in the face with that wind. Not even a little bit. I think once I get home today, I'm just going to stay inside because that does not sound entirely pleasant. Funny, but not pleasant. We have your full forecast in just a few. We'll also hear from Sam Hunt.
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2: Environment Canada has issued an orange warning for windy conditions today in the Weyburn area. Sun shining through the clouds today. We could get some rain this morning into the afternoon. Heavy wind from the west. It'll be gusting up to 90 midday and a high of 19. Cloudy tonight, a slight chance of showers early this evening. Persistent wind from the west gusting to 90 as clouds move out near midnight and a low of 8. Sunny tomorrow morning and early in the afternoon, then a mix of sun and cloud with a slight chance of showers and risk of a thunderstorm. It'll be windy with a high of 19 and more clouds rolling in on Saturday with a high of 18 degrees. 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

Gotcha Till I Don't on Country 106.7. Hey, I'm Tara. It's right around 9:30 this Thursday. Temperatures expected to reach 19 degrees. We are under that wind warning. We have your full forecast in just a few. Right now, it's Luke Bryan. Love you, miss you, mean it.

0: Tennille Arts, Don't Ruin Flowers on Country 106.7. I'm Dara, just after 9:30 this Thursday, 19 degrees for our high. We have your full forecast in just a couple moments. We're also going to hear music from Tucker Wetmore.
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9: Environment Canada has issued an orange warning for windy conditions today in the Weyburn area. Sun shining through the clouds today. We could get some rain this morning into the afternoon. Heavy wind from the west. It'll be gusting up to 90 midday and a high of 19. Cloudy tonight, a slight chance of showers early this evening. Persistent wind from the west gusting to 90 as clouds move out near midnight and a low of 8. Sunny tomorrow morning and early in the afternoon, then a mix of sun and cloud with a slight chance of showers and risk of a thunderstorm. It'll be windy with a high of 19 and more clouds rolling in on Saturday with a high of 18 degrees. 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I'm Marna McManus.
0: Cleaning out the garage on a Saturday morning? We'll take care of the music and the local info. 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Just say, "Hey Alexa," or "OK Google." 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
9: Environment Canada has issued an orange warning for windy conditions today in the Weyburn area. Sun shining through the clouds today. We could get some rain this morning into the afternoon. Heavy wind from the west. It'll be gusting up to 90 midday and a high of 19. Cloudy tonight, a slight chance of showers early this evening. Persistent wind from the west gusting to 90 as clouds move out near midnight and a low of 8. Sunny tomorrow morning and early in the afternoon, then a mix of sun and cloud with a slight chance of showers and risk of a thunderstorm. It'll be windy with a high of 19 and more clouds rolling in on Saturday with a high of 18 degrees. 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I'm Marna McManus.
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1: Hi, I'm Joanne Smith. I'm the Children's Programmer at the Weyburn Public Library. 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
5: 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Farm in the middle.

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8: Environment Canada has issued an orange warning for windy conditions today in the Weyburn area. Sun shining through the clouds today. We could get some rain this morning into the afternoon. Heavy wind from the west. It'll be gusting up to 90 midday and a high of 19. Cloudy tonight, a slight chance of showers early this evening. Persistent wind from the west gusting to 90 as clouds move out near midnight and a low of 8. Sunny tomorrow morning and early in the afternoon, then a mix of sun and cloud with a slight chance of showers and risk of a thunderstorm. It'll be windy with a high of 19 and more clouds rolling in on Saturday with a high of 18 degrees. 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I'm Marna McManus.
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0: Showers early on. Skies clearing up near midnight with wind persisting, gusting to 90, low 8. Sunshine tomorrow morning with a few clouds moving in the afternoon and slight chance of showers. Risk of a thunderstorm with west wind gusting to 70, high 19. Increasing cloudiness on Saturday with a high of 18. Rain falling on Sunday with a high of 10. And Monday will be cloudy with a high of 8. 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

0: Chevy Silverado. I'm Sharon Church. You know we're getting close to May long when you see the boats and the campers coming out, right? We don't have either, but here's a life hack in case you also don't have a boat or a fancy camper. Make friends with someone who has a boat or a fancy camper. It's the best of both worlds. All of the fun on the lake without the cost of owning or maintaining a recreational vehicle. I do, however, suggest chipping in for gas and being the guest who brings out supper and beer for the weekend. With the money you save for not owning a boat, you can bring a mighty fine steak dinner.
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8: A wind warning in the region is expected to cause damage and even reduced visibility due to dust. This afternoon will be mostly cloudy with a good chance of showers, blowing dust early on with wind gusting to 90 and a high of 19. Mostly cloudy this evening with a slight chance of showers, clearing up near midnight with wind persisting gusting to 90 and a low of 8. Sunny tomorrow morning with some clouds moving in the afternoon. A slight chance of showers with a risk of a thunderstorm, wind gusting to 70 and a high of 19. And Saturday we'll see increasing cloudiness and a high of 19. Stay weather ready, stream us anytime, anywhere by downloading the Discover Weyburn app. I'm Natasha Weeb.

Wilson out here. I'm Sharon Church. Too much social media or not enough? Apparently, there's this Goldilocks window we should be aiming for. We'll chat more on that in just two songs. But first, here's Aaron Goodvin.

0: much social media is not good for our kids. Hey, I'm Sharon Church. But what about not enough social media? Is that a thing? Well, an Australian study tracking 100,000 children over 3 years found moderate social media use was linked to better outcomes than heavy or minimal to no use. They're calling it the Goldilocks window, the perfect zone for kids and social media. And what is that window, you may ask? 2 hours. 2 whole hours. Any more than that is considered excessive, but if you ban it completely, you may be impacting their mental health. The study tracked their happiness, sadness, optimism, worry, engagement at school, and it showed that those who had excessive use and those who had no use at all had the same lower levels of well-being. Now, of course, there are a lot more factors that we don't have time to get into, but it's just something to think about when you're trying to decide how much social media is just right for your kiddos.
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6: Strong winds continue to blow through the province, creating dust and likely causing damage. Skies are mostly cloudy this afternoon with a slight chance of showers, blowing dust early on as wind is gusting to 90, high 19. Mostly cloudy tonight with a slight chance of showers early on. Skies clearing up, but wind persists, gusting to 90, low 8. Sunshine tomorrow morning with clouds moving in the afternoon. A slight chance of showers and risk of a thunderstorm with wind gusting to 70, high 19. And cloudiness increasing on Saturday with a high of 18. Sun or storm, find the area's official forecast and stream us anywhere on the Discover Weyburn app. I'm Natasha Weeb.
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0: isn't snow. Sorry. Well, it wouldn't be May long without the threat of some questionable weather, right? So is there snow coming? Well, for parts of Canada, yes, but we'll likely just experience some cooler days, some wind, some rain, but you never really know what Mother Nature is going to do. So download our app, get the latest weather report while you're checking the news, and then you'll know whether or not you'll need an umbrella for May long.
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0: are set to represent the club on the national stage. 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
0: A wind warning is in effect for the Weyburn area. Skies are mostly cloudy this afternoon with a good chance of showers. Blowing dust early on with west wind gusting to 90, high 19. Similar conditions this evening with a slight chance of showers early on. Skies clearing up near midnight with wind persisting gusting to 90, low 8. Sunshine tomorrow morning with a few clouds moving in the afternoon and slight chance of showers. Risk of a thunderstorm with west wind gusting to 70, high 19. Increasing cloudiness on Saturday with a high of 18. Rain falling on Sunday with a high of 10. And Monday will be cloudy with a high of 8. 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
6: Strong winds continue to blow through the province, creating dust and likely causing damage. Skies are mostly cloudy this afternoon with a slight chance of showers, blowing dust early on as wind is gusting to 90, high 19. Mostly cloudy tonight with a slight chance of showers early on. Skies clearing up, but wind persists, gusting to 90, low 8. Sunshine tomorrow morning with clouds moving in the afternoon. A slight chance of showers and risk of a thunderstorm with wind gusting to 70, high 19. And cloudiness increasing on Saturday with a high of 18. Sun or storm, find the area's official forecast and stream us anywhere on the Discover Weyburn app. I'm Natasha Weeb.
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0: Alabama Mountain Music. I'm Sharon Church, and it's now time for your Sorta Sports Report. Last night in the NHL, only one game. Minnesota Wild had an early 3-0 lead, but the Colorado Avalanche clawed back and after overtime advanced to the Western Final. 4-3 was the score. The Stanley Cup playoffs continue. That Montreal-Buffalo series is tied at 2 each. Now tonight we'll find out who will sneak ahead, and the Golden Knights will play the Anaheim Ducks. Vegas leads that 3-2.
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4: 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I am the president. 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
8: Strong winds continue to blow through the province, creating dust and likely causing damage. Skies are mostly cloudy this afternoon with a slight chance of showers. Blowing dust early on as wind is gusting to 90, high 19. Mostly cloudy tonight with a slight chance of showers early on. Skies clearing up but wind persists, gusting to 90, low 8. Sunshine tomorrow morning with clouds moving in the afternoon. A slight chance of showers and risk of a thunderstorm with wind gusting to 70, high 19. And cloudiness increasing on Saturday with a high of 18. Sun or storm, find the area's official forecast and stream us anywhere on the Discover Weyburn app. I'm Natasha Weeb.
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0: friend is a tier, not a title. And I feel like a lot of women get this. Some guys too. My parents are each other's best friends. When I ask my dad, who's your best friend? He always answers, well, your mom, of course. Because if you ask me, I would need you to specify which category. Like, are we talking about my high school best friend, my work bestie, best mom friend, my best Facebook Messenger voice text friend? That's the friend you talk to all day long over voice messages, but never in real life. So yeah, you got to narrow it down just a bit.
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0: coming. I'm Sharon Church. In case you haven't been out in the wilderness lately, the ticks are out. Oh, and just a little word to the wise. If you have small kids, try to find a way to explain the seriousness of ticks without scaring them so bad that they cry and make you check them multiple times and then refuse to go to bed for fear that the tick will bite them in their sleep. Now, to be fair, my 8-year-old did have 2 ticks on her when we got home from our bike ride, and I'm very proud of myself. I calmly removed and disposed of those ticks without freaking out and making a big scene, which would be my natural response.
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7: A wind warning in the region is expected to cause damage and even reduced visibility due to dust. This afternoon will be mostly cloudy with a good chance of showers, blowing dust early on with wind gusting to 90 and a high of 19. Mostly cloudy this evening with a slight chance of showers, clearing up near midnight with wind persisting gusting to 90 and a low of 8. Sunny tomorrow morning with some clouds moving in the afternoon. A slight chance of showers with a risk of a thunderstorm, wind gusting to 70 and a high of 19. And Saturday, we'll see increasing cloudiness and a high of 19. 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

0: Oklahoma. I'm Sharon Church. If there was ever a time to not fly by the seat of your pants as parents, it's now. And that's kind of my MO, so I'm in trouble. 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
1: My name is Lindsay Mankel-Bosch, and I am the chair of Weyburn Communathon. We do have our AGM coming up at the end of the month on May 28th at 6 p.m. at Southeast College. 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It's a great way to showcase community culture. And yes, it's about raising funds for these organizations, but it's also about just building community. And everybody is welcome.
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8: Strong winds continue to blow through the province, creating dust and likely causing damage. Skies are mostly cloudy this afternoon with a slight chance of showers, blowing dust early on as wind is gusting to 90, high 19. Mostly cloudy tonight with a slight chance of showers early on. Skies clearing up but wind persists, gusting to 90, low 8. Sunshine tomorrow morning with clouds moving in the afternoon. A slight chance of showers and risk of a thunderstorm with wind gusting to 70, high 19. And cloudiness increasing on Saturday with a high of 18. Sun or storm, find the area's official forecast and stream us anywhere on the Discover Weyburn app. I'm Natasha Weeb.
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0: dance like a chicken day, and I feel like there are a few ways you could dance like a chicken. This way is my favorite, though. Did you do it? Did you dance like a chicken? If you're driving, you got to be careful, but I mean, it could be done. But no. Pull on over if you're going to dance like a chicken.
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0: Sucker Wetmore, brunette. I'm Sharon Church. You know, we're getting close to May long when you see the boats and campers coming out. Now, we don't have either, but here's a life hack in case you also don't have a boat or a fancy camper. Make friends with someone who has a boat or a fancy camper. It's the best of both worlds. All the fun on the lake without the cost of owning or maintaining a recreational vehicle. I do, however, suggest chipping in for gas and also being the guest who brings out supper and beer for the weekend. With the money you save for not owning a boat, you can bring a mighty fine steak dinner.
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8: A wind warning in the region is expected to cause damage and even reduced visibility due to dust. This afternoon will be mostly cloudy with a good chance of showers, blowing dust early on with wind gusting to 90 and a high of 19. Mostly cloudy this evening with a slight chance of showers, clearing up near midnight with wind persisting gusting to 90 and a low of 8. Sunny tomorrow morning with some clouds moving in the afternoon. A slight chance of showers with a risk of a thunderstorm, wind gusting to 70 and a high of 19. And Saturday we'll see increasing cloudiness and a high of 19. 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

0: social media is not good for our kids. Hey, I'm Sharon Church. But what about not enough social media? Is that actually a thing? An Australian study tracking 100,000 children over 3 years found moderate social media use was linked to better outcomes than heavy or minimal to no use. They're calling it the Goldilocks window. It's the perfect zone for kids and social media. And what is that window, you may ask? It's 2 hours. That's the perfect amount of time. Any more than that is considered excessive. But if you ban it completely, you may be impacting their mental health. The study tracked their happiness, sadness, optimism, worry, and engagement at school. And it showed that those who had excessive use and those who had no use at all had the same lower levels of well-being. Now, of course, there are a lot more factors that we don't have time to get into, but it is something to think about when you're trying to decide how much social media is just right for your kiddos.
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9: A wind warning and a dust storm warning are in effect for the Weyburn area. Skies are mostly cloudy tonight with a good chance of showers early on, clearing up near midnight with wind gusting to 90, low 8. Sunshine tomorrow becoming a mix of sun and clouds in the afternoon, a slight chance of showers and risk of a thunderstorm. Wind will gust to 70 with a high of 19. And Saturday we'll see sunshine with a high of 19. Stay weather ready, stream us anytime, anywhere by downloading the Discover Weyburn app. I'm Natasha Weeb.
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0: She's with me. I'm Sharon Church. Say it isn't snow. Sorry. I like a good pun. Well, it wouldn't be May long without the threat of some questionable weather. Is there snow coming? Well, for parts of Canada, yes, but we'll likely just experience some cooler days, some wind, rain, but you never really know what Mother Nature is gonna do. But you can download our app and get the latest weather report while you're checking the news. Go do that now if you haven't gotten the app. I'll wait. It's okay. It doesn't take long.
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2: 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Marna McManus has more coming up. And in sports, two Weyburn lacrosse teams defending home floor tonight. 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
0: A storm moving across the prairies this week is bringing extreme winds and rain to many areas. For farmers that are not dealing with excess moisture, the rain generally a welcome sight, especially for anyone with crop already in the ground. Seeding activity is starting to ramp up. The Manitoba Crop Report shows seeding is now at 13% complete. Saskatchewan's weekly crop report coming out today showing seeding is currently 16% complete. And while the high winds and rain are delaying seeding activity for many, it's important to remember to watch and monitor loads and equipment that could shift with the high winds, and to watch for potential damage to buildings and glass with objects or trees striking windows. The high winds are causing power outages, downed or damaged power lines, and of course, blowing dust and debris. Just a reminder that with the storm and high wind advisory, it's important to stay tuned to your local radio station for updates. For Golden West, I'm Glendalee Allen Vossler.
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Direct Laws and Dean Brody, hometown heroes. Hey, I'm Sharon Church. I've got your sort of sports report coming up just after Carter Faith, Betty. But first, it's Garth Brooks.

0: Carter Faith, Betty. I'm Sharon Church, and it's now time for your Sorta Sports Report. Last night in the NHL, only one game. The Minnesota Wild had an early 3-0 lead, but the Colorado Avalanche clawed back and after overtime advanced to the Western Final. 4-3 was the score. The Stanley Cup playoffs continue. That Montreal-Buffalo series is tied at 2 each. Tonight we'll find out who will sneak ahead. And the Golden Knights will play the Anaheim Ducks. Vegas leads that 3-2.
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4: A wind warning and a dust storm warning are in effect for the Weyburn area. Skies are mostly cloudy tonight with a good chance of showers early on, clearing up near midnight with wind gusting to 90, low 8. Sunshine tomorrow becoming a mix of sun and clouds in the afternoon, a slight chance of showers and risk of a thunderstorm. Wind will gust to 70 with a high of 19. And Saturday we'll see sunshine with a high of 19. Stay weather ready. 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

0: you have a best friend? Hey, I'm Sharon Church. I have many best friends, but best friend is a tier, not a title. I feel like a lot of women get this, some guys too. My parents are each other's best friends. And when I ask my dad who his best friend is, he always answers like it's a given. Well, your mom, of course. It's not a given though, because if you ask me, I would need you to specify which category. Are we talking about high school best friend, work bestie, best mom friend, my best Facebook Messenger voice text friend? That's the friend you talk to all day long over voice messages, but never in real life. So yeah, you got to narrow that down just a bit.
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2: A wind warning and a dust storm warning are in effect for the Wayburn area. Skies are mostly cloudy tonight with a good chance of showers early on, clearing up near midnight with wind gusting to 90, low 8. Sunshine tomorrow becoming a mix of sun and clouds in the afternoon, a slight chance of showers and risk of a thunderstorm. Wind will gust to 70 with a high of 19. And Saturday we'll see sunshine with a high of 19. Stay weather ready. 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

0: haven't been out in the wilderness lately, the ticks are out. And just a little word to the wise. If you have small kids, try to find a way to explain the seriousness of ticks without scaring them so bad that they cry and make you check them multiple times and then refuse to go to bed for fear that the ticks will bite them in their sleep. Now, to be fair, my 8-year-old did have 2 ticks on her when we got home from our bike ride. But I'm so proud of myself. I calmly removed and disposed of those ticks without freaking out and making a big scene, which wouldn't be my natural response. Have a great night. We'll see you tomorrow.
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